If you saw me crying, would you save my soul tonight? Would you tremble?

you know, I rode a freight train north to Detroit City. 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